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And I ain't trying to rush and mess this up. Don't want to move too quick, but this feels like it. So what you say, we head on out to that old farmhouse you always talk about.

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3: Good morning. A couple in Hazelbrook is suing the provincial government after dangerous levels of so-called forever chemicals were found in their well water. The test showed more than 20 times the level of PFAS that Health Canada considers safe for drinking. Douglas and Roberta Jenkins tell CTV the contaminations made them reluctant to even shower with that water. They're seeking more than $1 million in damages. The family alleges the source is a former construction and demolition waste site nearby. The government has supplied the couple with bottled water, but the Jenkins say that's not enough. They want the government to reverse the environmental damage. Federal, provincial, and territorial ministers wrapped up a 3-day meeting in Morrell, strengthening collaboration on rural development. Rural communities account for 13% of Canada's population, but they contribute 27% to the country's GDP. Secretary of State for Rural Development, Buckley Belanger, says rural communities are powering innovation and creating good jobs. The group discussed challenges, though, including workforce shortages, infrastructure needs, transportation gaps. Belanger also shared updates on the government's Rural Development Action Plan, set to launch later this year. All delegates have reaffirmed their commitment to continue working together. Liberal momentum has slowed in Canada. A new Abacus data poll shows the governing Liberals' lead over the Conservatives has narrowed from 12 points to 8. Government approval dropped 7 points, and Mark Carney's personal rating fell 9 points. Public optimism about the country's direction has also declined. 40% of Canadians now say the country is on the right track, while 45% say it's on the wrong one. Pollster David Coletto says the political environment's grown more competitive after months of steady Liberal gains. He calls the results a warning sign rather than a crisis for the government. In sports in the Major Leagues, Blue Jays beat the Orioles 6-4. The Yankees down the Red Sox 6-1. The Canadian men's national team arrived in Toronto yesterday ahead of the start of the World Cup this week. Canada's first game is Friday against Bosnia-Herzegovina. Now you're up to date. I'm Daryl Good.
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6: Island weather. For A Touch of Gold, we've got ourselves a pretty nice day for the most part, mainly sunny, a couple of cloudy periods, highs of 14 degrees. Now, we could see it going back down to the single digits with a low of 9, looking even warmer tomorrow. 23 degrees is the high with a low of 14, a few cloudy breaks throughout the morning, but then mainly clear after that. And Wednesday, starting off nice and sunny, increasingly cloudier throughout the day, but warm. The high is 16 and the low. The high is 26, low of 16. Loving to see that. 6:04 downtown Charlottetown and at the Harborfront Studio. It is beautiful. 7.

0: The Islands Country, 95.1 FM, CFCY. Russell Dickerson, happened to me. It is 6:17. Good morning and happy Monday. Lee Ruby, bright-eyed and bushy-tailed and ready for an exciting week. Not only is it going to be exciting for all the usual reasons, like the gavel's going to get a nice little bit of attention, the big red button, we're going to make you smile, the 90s at 9. Also, we're going to be touching back on our golf giveaway. We are into week two of Top Notch Golf, and keep listening because you never know. We might also be looking for some qualifiers, just throwing that one out there as well, because we may have something even more exciting coming your way. So be listening along and be ready. But again, still early. Beautiful outside at the moment, but still a little early. So we'll take a quick stop here, then get things back running with the Rec Laws. We got Sugarland on the way also. Just throwing this out there. Maybe a little bit of other great music coming at you. Well, more than likely there. But the Rec Laws, get it going on CFCY.
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1: Good morning. Summerside police have fined a driver for passing a stopped school bus. Officers were monitoring traffic in the Water Street area last week after receiving multiple complaints about the issue. Then Thursday afternoon, police say a driver passed a bus that had stopped to let students off. Its red lights were flashing. The driver received the minimum penalty of a $1,000 fine and 3-month license suspension, according to CTV. Police are reminding the public, you have to stop for school buses when required. Charlottetown's old fireboat broke down last year, and repairs will cost too much, so the city's looking to buy a new one. Interim Fire Chief Tim Jenkins says they just wore the old one out. It's gotten a lot of use, he says, over the 22 to 24 years the department had it. Jenkins tells CBC the Crossroads and North River Fire Departments are offering their boats for rescues and firefighting on the water until the new one arrives. He says bids closed last month and the city's now reviewing them. There's no timeline yet on when the new fireboat will arrive, but he says it'll be larger and able to handle rougher weather. Prime Minister Mark Carney's heading to France, Ireland, and the G7 Leader Summit this week. A statement from his office says Canada's looking to strengthen trade, defense, and technology partnerships overseas. Carney will meet with French President Emmanuel Macron in Paris and Irish leaders in Dublin and County Mayo before attending the G7 Summit in France. The Prime Minister's office says the trip will focus on attracting investment to Canada and expanding cooperation in areas including artificial intelligence, critical minerals, clean energy, and security. Conservative leader Pierre Poilievre says Alberta doesn't need to separate from Canada. It needs different policies in Ottawa. In a speech set for Calgary today, Poilievre will argue that stronger pipelines, more resource development, greater provincial autonomy, and lower taxes will ease the separatist concerns in Alberta. He says Albertans should join with other provinces to push Ottawa for changes that work for everyone, rather than leaving the country. The comments come as Alberta Premier Danielle Smith prepares an October referendum question on separation. Prime Minister Mark Carney's called her move a dangerous bluff. In sports baseball action, Blue Jays took the visiting Orioles 6-4 and Yankees beat Boston 6-1. Now you're up to date. I'm Darrell Good.
2: It looks like we have a string of great days coming our way, starting with today, nice and sunny, 14 degrees, loving that. Now, we could see it get a little bit, well, cooler as it drops down to the single digits later on today with a low of 9. Tomorrow, warming up, though, highs of 23, low of 14 with a few cloudy breaks. And Wednesday, mainly sunny to start today, but getting increasingly cloudy with highs of 26 and, well, not going to complain with lows of 16 degrees, that's for sure. 633 downtown Charlottetown and at the Harbor Front Studio, sunny 7. 9-

0: The Islands Country, 95.1 FM, CFCY. That is George Burge and Luke Bryan right there with Ride, Ride, Ride. 640. Good morning and happy Monday. My name is Lee Ruby, and I am a happy camper for a plethora of reasons, because there is just so many great things that have been going on, that are continuing to go on. And on top of all of that, well, you know, we've been talking about the golf giveaway, which we'll get into in just a few minutes. Don't you worry about that one. However, before we get to that, I want to let you know about something additionally fun that we are going to be adding for later on this week. Check this out. Halifax Music Festival is going to be happening, which is great, at the end of June. And we are looking to maybe hook up you with a friends pack to that show. Now, they're going to be the show that we're going to be sending to you to is the one on June 26th, and it is going to feature Blue Rodeo, Shaboozy, and the Chicks. What you're going to be needing to do is listen to qualify on this one, because I'm going to be looking for a cue to call. Well, I'm going to be giving a cue to call. I'm going to be looking for a qualifier. So every weekday this week leading to Friday, I will be looking for that caller. And then on Friday, we will be announcing the winner who gets a ticket times four, because you're going to bring three friends along with you to the June 26th show. How awesome would that be? I think it's going to be a good time. I think you'll be able to round up three friends. But first step is making sure you hear that cue to call. This is not the cue to call, so I don't want to distract you. So no worries there. But be listening for the official cue to call. And if you are the correct caller, that's step one. Step two, you might find out you need to recruit three more friends to tag along.
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0: The Islands Country, 95.1 FM, CFCY, IBUB from High Valley. Right there, it is 6:50. My name is Lee, and a nice, beautiful, bright day going on right now. Just glad to be riding along with you, whatever stage your morning may be. And at that time, I'm just stoked, and I say stoked, to be a part of it. Also, though, I just mentioned about qualifying for Halifax Music Fest. Well, on top of that, though, I do not want to leave out that we are also going to be having our top-notch golf giveaway again this week. And keep an eye on the Facebook page. I have not got a post out just yet, but should be in the next few minutes. I'm just basically trying to narrow down everything that I want to do to make sure I got a fun way for you to attempt to qualify, if that sounds good. But I can tell you this. I will give you this tidbit of information. We will be giving away a pair of green fees later on this morning to Fox Meadow Golf Course. So make sure you're paying attention to the social medias for your chance to qualify for that as well. As I said, I'll get it out there in about 10 minutes or so. And that way, maybe, just maybe before 10 o'clock this morning, you will also be able to take a friend along to a gorgeous round at Fox Meadow Golf Course.
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3: Good morning. A couple in Hazelbrook is suing the provincial government after dangerous levels of so-called forever chemicals were found in their well water. The test showed more than 20 times the level of PFAS that Health Canada considers safe for drinking. Douglas and Roberta Jenkins tell CTV the contaminations made them reluctant to even shower with that water. They're seeking more than $1 million in damages. The family alleges the source is a former construction and demolition waste site nearby. The government has supplied the couple with bottled water, but the Jenkins say that's not enough. They want the government to reverse the environmental damage. Federal, provincial, and territorial ministers wrapped up a three-day meeting in Morrell, strengthening collaboration on rural development. Rural communities account for 13% of Canada's population, but they contribute 27% to the country's GDP. Secretary of State for Rural Development, Buckley Belanger, says rural communities are powering innovation and creating good jobs. The group discussed challenges, though, including workforce shortages, infrastructure needs, transportation gaps. Belanger also shared updates on the government's Rural Development Action Plan, set to launch later this year. All delegates have reaffirmed their commitment to continue working together. Liberal momentum has slowed in Canada. A new Abacus data poll shows the governing Liberals' lead over the Conservatives has narrowed from 12 points to 8. Government approval dropped 7 points, and Mark Carney's personal rating fell 9 points. Public optimism about the country's direction has also declined. 40% of Canadians now say the country is on the right track, while 45% say it's on the wrong one. Pollster David Coletto says the political environment's grown more competitive after months of steady Liberal gains. He calls the results a warning sign rather than a crisis for the government. In sports in the Major Leagues, Blue Jays beat the Orioles 6-4. The Yankees down the Red Sox 6-1. The Canadian men's national team arrived in Toronto yesterday ahead of the start of the World Cup this week. Canada's first game is Friday against Bosnia-Herzegovina. Now you're up to date. I'm Daryl Good.
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5: 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Mainly sunny, a few cloudy periods. High of 14, low of 9. Now tomorrow, even warmer, 23 degrees. Loving seeing that. A few cloudy breaks, but we'll need it when we're dealing with that kind of temperature. With the highs of 23 comes lows, but not too bad at all. Low of 14. And Wednesday, nice and sunny to start the day. Could get increasingly cloudier throughout with a high of 26 and low of 16. 7:03 downtown Charlottetown, end of the Harbor Front Studio. It is 7 degrees. 95.

0: The Islands Country, 95.1 FM, CFCY, Ella Langley, Be Heard, 717. My name is Lee on a Monday, getting the week. Well, it's going to be a busy one, but in all the best ways. So I am very excited to keep you posted on what's going on every step of the way. We're going to be hitting that big old red button pretty soon. Also, keep an eye on the social medias for your opportunity for some, well, golf passes and listening as well throughout the morning, because there may just be a cue to call coming for a chance to qualify for some incredible tickets to one of the nights, the June 26th night of Halifax Music Fest. But right now, it is that time as well to get confidential with country. One more time. There we go. Confidential. And an interesting weekend for Morgan Wallen, and actually, oddly enough, tying into Ella Langley a little bit here. So back-to-back nights in Pittsburgh was what was planned for Morgan Wallen's tour. Now, the first show happened with a bit of a confusing situation where some audience members were left a little bit, like, I guess, no better word, baffled, confused, trying to understand as well. Basically, what happened was a security guard, now, this is where it becomes interesting, was holding a cell phone. They were facing the crowd, but holding a cell phone to face Morgan Wallen, which belonged to a fan. So for a security guard, not necessarily something that they would traditionally do to try to get a better view of Morgan Wallen's performance. Well, Morgan noticed the cell phone, kind of reacted to it about while performing, and then double backed, grabbed the phone and threw it away. So people are wondering, like, well, is he angry? What's going on there? It was just kind of a strange interaction. Well, now you're saying, what does Ella Langley have to do with any of this? Well, she was supposed to perform the second night in Pittsburgh. She was going to fill in for Brooks and Dunn, who played night one. And Morgan Wallen's team elected to cancel that show due to severe weather leading up to the concert. So unfortunately, fans for night two were unable to check out Ella Langley or Morgan Wallen. But again, safety first kind of scenario, they had said, for the fans, for the crews, for everybody. They're going to hold off. So good call there. The only question is, people are wondering, how is Morgan Wallen doing? He didn't apologize in his post, not that he needed to, but there was no real apology. And also that incident with the phone from the night before, people are just hoping that it was a whole lot of nothing. But others are wondering, is he angry? What's going on there?
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3: Good morning. Summerside police have fined a driver for passing a stopped school bus. Officers were monitoring traffic in the Water Street area last week after receiving multiple complaints about the issue. Then Thursday afternoon, police say a driver passed a bus that had stopped to let students off. Its red lights were flashing. The driver received the minimum penalty of a $1,000 fine and 3-month license suspension, according to CTV. Police are reminding the public, you have to stop for school buses when required. Charlottetown's old fireboat broke down last year, and repairs will cost too much, so the city's looking to buy a new one. Interim Fire Chief Tim Jenkins says they just wore the old one out. It's gotten a lot of use, he says, over the 22 to 24 years the department had it. Jenkins tells CBC the Crossroads and North River Fire Departments are offering their boats for rescues and firefighting on the water until the new one arrives. He says bids closed last month and the city's now reviewing them. There's no timeline yet on when the new fireboat will arrive, but he says it'll be larger and able to handle rougher weather. Prime Minister Mark Carney's heading to France, Ireland, and the G7 Leaders Summit this week. A statement from his office says Canada's looking to strengthen trade, defense, and technology partnerships overseas. Carney will meet with French President Emmanuel Macron in Paris and Irish leaders in Dublin and County Mayo before attending the G7 Summit in France. The Prime Minister's office says the trip will focus on attracting investment to Canada and expanding cooperation in areas including artificial intelligence, critical minerals, clean energy, and security. Conservative leader Pierre Poilievre says Alberta doesn't need to separate from Canada. It needs different policies in Ottawa. In a speech set for Calgary today, Poilievre will argue that stronger pipelines, more resource development, greater provincial autonomy, and lower taxes will ease the separatist concerns in Alberta. He says Albertans should join with other provinces to push Ottawa for changes that work for everyone, rather than leaving the country. The comments come as Alberta Premier Danielle Smith prepares an October referendum question on separation. Prime Minister Mark Carney's called her move a dangerous bluff. In sports baseball action, Blue Jays took the visiting Orioles 6-4 and Yankees beat Boston 6-1. Now you're up to date. I'm Daryl Good.
4: We have got ourselves a pretty nice day on our hands. 14 degrees is the high, mainly sunny. Now, granted, we could get back down into the single digits, dropping down to 9. Tomorrow, starting off with a mix of sun and cloud, more sun than cloud, and then really sunny throughout the afternoon and into the evening with highs of 23, low of 14. And Wednesday, starting off mainly sunny, a few cloudy breaks, highs of 26, low of 16, but increasingly cloudy throughout the day. 7:32 downtown Charlottetown, end of the Harbor Front Studio, looking beautiful. 7. 95.

0: The Islands Country, 95.1 FM, CFCY. Dylan Scott, what he'll never have. It is 7:38. Lee joining you in. Well, we have got ourselves, as we've said, a pretty busy morning right now, fixing to get a lot busier. We have got some milestones, so if you or somebody you know is celebrating, hit me up. It's easy to do, and it's the quickest by going to our website, cfcy.fm. That way I know it comes to me directly. We won't miss anything. And while you're there, on the website, we love getting your two cents on things, and we wanted to know, well, summer starts later this month. What do you think of the spring weather we've had so far? That's what we wanted to know on Friday. Well, 38% of you said average, so that's good. I mean, I agree. Also, it's just been a little bit all over the place, dare I say that. Today, we would like to know, you can have dinner with one of these celebrities. Which one are you picking? Is it T-Swift? Is it Ryan Reynolds, Celine Dion, Donald Trump, Sidney Crosby, Pope Leo, Michael J. Fox? For dinner, it's a tough one for me taking a look at this one because there's a lot of options, because even if you like the celebrity or not, it still might be fascinating to get an idea what's going on there. You know what I mean? Like, also, what's the context of the conversation going to be like? What's the menu going to be like? See, I still haven't been able to figure this one out yet. First reaction, knee-jerk reaction is Sid the Kid because, I mean, Sidney Crosby's fantastic. But again, some really good options there. Would love to hear from you. Head to the website, cfcy.fm. We'll reveal those results tomorrow and roll out a brand new Vogue Optical web poll question.
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0: 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My name is Lee, and it is, well, looking gorgeous outside of my window right now, doing the lean to take a look. The traffic is slower running from Stratford to Charlottetown, but that is okay. That's my vantage point. And then we got plenty of traffic going on here right at the corner of Prince and Water. So regardless of the stage of your morning, I hope it is going fabulously. And we have got ourselves a lot more action lined up. Be listening just after 8 o'clock too, because you never know, that cue to call could be coming at any time for an opportunity to win tickets to the June 26th show of Halifax Music Festival. But right now, other more means to celebrate as well with our milestones in the birthday celebration club. So without any further ado, there is a whack for the big red button. I also want to start things off by saying, if you are celebrating a milestone today and you don't hear your name right now, whether it's a birthday or an anniversary or something that deserves some recognition, I hope you have the absolute best day with whatever milestone that is. And here we go. This is where I almost went to the boss's office and grabbed one of his guitars. Now, I would play it awfully, but I could have serenaded this birthday for one. I'd only have to learn a few chords, I would think. Again, it would take some last-minute preparation, but happy 20th birthday to Elliot LeClaire from Mom, Kenny, Isabel, and Hannah. Like I said, I could have sang that with the accompaniment of an acoustic guitar, but I had to deal with what I had. I'm going to take a look right now to see if anything sneaks in last minute. On the emails, we are good. And now on to the Facebook page. We are good. And finally into, well, let's just take a look at the text messages. We are solid there. If you or somebody you know is celebrating a milestone, whether it be tomorrow or throughout the week, even into the weekend, and you're thinking ahead, head to the website, cfcy.fm, text it in, message me in, whatever you got to do. I want to celebrate with you.
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1: Good morning. A couple in Hazelbrook is suing the provincial government after dangerous levels of so-called forever chemicals were found in their well water. The test showed more than 20 times the level of PFAS that Health Canada considers safe for drinking. Douglas and Roberta Jenkins tell CTV the contaminations made them reluctant to even shower with that water. They're seeking more than $1 million in damages. The family alleges the source is a former construction and demolition waste site nearby. The government has supplied the couple with bottled water, but the Jenkins say that's not enough. They want the government to reverse the environmental damage. Federal, provincial, and territorial ministers wrapped up a three-day meeting in Morrell, strengthening collaboration on rural development. Rural communities account for 13% of Canada's population, but they contribute 27% to the country's GDP. Secretary of State for Rural Development, Buckley Belanger, says rural communities are powering innovation and creating good jobs. The group discussed challenges, though, including workforce shortages, infrastructure needs, transportation gaps. Belanger also shared updates on the government's Rural Development Action Plan set to launch later this year. All delegates have reaffirmed their commitment to continue working together. Liberal momentum has slowed in Canada. A new Abacus data poll shows the governing Liberals' lead over the Conservatives has narrowed from 12 points to 8. Government approval dropped 7 points, and Mark Carney's personal rating fell 9 points. Public optimism about the country's direction has also declined. 40% of Canadians now say the country is on the right track, while 45% say it's on the wrong one. Pollster David Coletto says the political environment's grown more competitive after months of steady Liberal gains. He calls the results a warning sign rather than a crisis for the government. In sports in the major leagues, Blue Jays beat the Orioles 6-4. The Yankees down the Red Sox 6-1. The Canadian men's national team arrived in Toronto yesterday ahead of the start of the World Cup this week. Canada's first game is Friday against Bosnia-Herzegovina. Now you're up to date. I'm Daryl Good.
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4: For Bex, we have got ourselves, well, a pretty nice day on our hands. Nice and sunny, 14 degrees, low of 9. Now tomorrow, mainly sunny with a few cloudy periods. High of 23, low of 14. A lot to look forward to right there. And on Wednesday, even hotter, 26 degrees. Might get a little bit cloudier throughout the day, but still keeping the temperatures warm with a low of 16. 801 downtown Charlottetown and at the Harborfront Studio, sunny 7.
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0: The Islands Country, 95.1 FM, CFCY, the newest from T-Swift, part of the other TS, Talking Toy Story. I knew it. I knew you. And touching back on her country roots a little bit there. That is fantastic stuff. Love hearing that. My name is Lee, and you know what? Well, you know what? There should be more stuff that you should love hearing right now, because as we've talked about throughout the morning, there's been a lot of things to get excited about. And at the end of June, they have Halifax Music Festival. And, well, on the 26th, there is Shaboozey, Blue Rodeo, and the Chicks. And we have what we like to call a friends pack. And a friends pack is for four. You and three friends can be going to that show, but it's going to take a little bit of effort. We are going to have you start by qualifying. All you have to do is give me a call right now and be caller number 9, 902-566-5900. You could be qualifier number one. And if you are, you are entered into the draw that is happening on Friday for that friend pack of tickets. Caller number 9.
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3: Good morning. Summerside police have fined a driver for passing a stopped school bus. Officers were monitoring traffic in the Water Street area last week after receiving multiple complaints about the issue. Then Thursday afternoon, police say a driver passed a bus that had stopped to let students off. Its red lights were flashing. The driver received the minimum penalty of a $1,000 fine and 3-month license suspension, according to CTV. Police are reminding the public, you have to stop for school buses when required. Charlottetown's old fireboat broke down last year, and repairs will cost too much, so the city's looking to buy a new one. Interim Fire Chief Tim Jenkins says they just wore the old one out. It's gotten a lot of use, he says, over the 22 to 24 years the department had it. Jenkins tells CBC the Crossroads and North River Fire Departments are offering their boats for rescues and firefighting on the water until the new one arrives. He says bids closed last month and the city's now reviewing them. There's no timeline yet on when the new fireboat will arrive, but he says it'll be larger and able to handle rougher weather. Prime Minister Mark Carney's heading to France, Ireland, and the G7 Leaders Summit this week. A statement from his office says Canada's looking to strengthen trade, defense, and technology partnerships overseas. Carney will meet with French President Emmanuel Macron in Paris and Irish leaders in Dublin and County Mayo before attending the G7 Summit in France. The Prime Minister's office says the trip will focus on attracting investment to Canada and expanding cooperation in areas including artificial intelligence, critical minerals, clean energy, and security. Conservative leader Pierre Poilievre says Alberta doesn't need to separate from Canada. It needs different policies in Ottawa. In a speech set for Calgary today, Poilievre will argue that stronger pipelines, more resource development, greater provincial autonomy, and lower taxes will ease the separatist concerns in Alberta. He says Albertans should join with other provinces to push Ottawa for changes that work for everyone, rather than leaving the country. The comments come as Alberta Premier Danielle Smith prepares an October referendum question on separation. Prime Minister Mark Carney's called her move a dangerous bluff. In sports baseball action, Blue Jays took the visiting Orioles 6-4 and Yankees beat Boston 6-1. Now you're up to date. I'm Darrell Good.
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6: For Make It Shine, we have got ourselves a pretty nice handful of days coming up. 14 degrees is the high today. A few cloudy breaks. Nice and sunny for the most part. A low of 9. Tomorrow, well, mainly sunny with a few cloudy breaks. A high of 23, low of 14. And Wednesday, starting off sunny, but increasingly cloudy throughout the day with a high of 26 and low of 16. 829 downtown Charlottetown, end of the Harbor Front Studio. Sunny, 9 degrees. 95.

0: 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Dan and Shay, that is Say So. 836. My name is Lee. I hope everything's going great. It's fixing to get a lot better as well. We've got the 90s at 9 all lined up and ready to go. And things went very well for Cindy Banks. She was lucky caller number 9 and entered herself in for the draw on Friday for tickets to June 26th show of Halifax Music Fest with the Chicks, Shaboozy, Blue Rodeo. That is going to be great. A lot of big names there. And some big names in our Vogue Optical web poll question as well, because we would like to know, you can have dinner with one of these celebrities. Which one are you choosing? Is it Taylor Swift? We just heard her newest song a few minutes ago. Ryan Reynolds, Celine Dion, Donald Trump, Sidney Crosby, Pope Leo, Michael J. Fox. Again, the more I look at this list, the more I just want to, I just feel like I would love to have a meal with Sid the Kid. I feel like he'd be an absolute beauty, get some great stories, and such a, well, I mean, we're born about a month apart, so a lot of his career I followed along in, not only in real time, but as somebody in the same age, obviously with two very different career paths, but not in a bad way whatsoever. But I feel like we would bond. You know what I mean? We'd have a good time. I'm leaning towards that, but a few other names jump out as well too. Michael J. Fox would actually be fascinating as well, but still some time before I cast my vote. Would love to hear from you. Also, we are going to get ready to smile in a little bit. All that and much, much more rolling that wave into the 90s at 9.
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0: The Islands Country, 95.1 FM, CFCY, Nate Smith, Tyler Hubbard, after midnight, 8:45. It's Lee joining you, the 90s at 9, all lined up and ready to go. And before I wrap things up at 10 o'clock, I have some business to take care of. One, I need to make sure there's a proper grin on your face. We're going to get to that in just a moment with things that make you smile. But also, I will be announcing our winner for today for our top-notch golf giveaway, which you can still enter on the Facebook page. I got a post there right now. But before we get into the 90s at 9, I do want to give you a reason to smile right now with things that make you smile, proudly presented by the Confederation Court Mall. And Alan and Bev Taylor are newly retirees. Now, they are in England, and they thought to themselves, you know what, we're retiring a little bit earlier than we should, but I think it's the right move. They did a lot of strategic planning to make sure that they'd be able to do that. Well, one of the things that they do is there's also a subscription-based lottery that they occasionally will enter on in to win. And they decided, you know what, they'll still continue to do that. Well, Alan went to go purchase the tickets for it. And basically, to my understanding, is you just kind of use your postal code and some of that information. That's how you get your number. Well, what he accidentally did was when he was purchasing his ticket, he accidentally purchased two instead of one. So he had the same number twice. And his wife was confused. Like, why did you buy two tickets? He goes, honestly, it was a mistake. I didn't even mean to do it. Turned out to be the best mistake he ever made in his life, because that got two winning tickets that totaled nearly $1 million. That is right. He double tapped for all the right reasons. Now, they don't have anything to worry about in retirement as far as they're concerned. They're all set up and ready. They were set up for a nice, comfortable life before that, but sometimes the best mistakes can happen that way. So congratulations to Alan and Bev. And I'm not recommending getting two lottery tickets at once, but I mean, worked for Alan, maybe might work for someone else.
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0: The Islands Country 95.1 FM CFCY, When She Cries, A Restless Heart. And with that, the 90s at 9 comes to a close. But it is Monday. The week is just getting started and so many great things to look forward to. And going back through it the weekend, speaking of the 90s at 9, a couple of friends of mine and I, we hit up the book fair there over at the Charlottetown Library, and nostalgia overload took me right back to the 90s. Now, there were some really cool vendors on site over the couple of days, but did some exploring around and saw some really cool stuff. And then, of course, I was, you know, digging all of the throwback items that I could find through it. I'd seen tech decks and even Dunkaroos and stuff like that. Now, I know I'm pretty sure you can still get Dunkaroos. It's been a while since I checked, but it was great walking around reminiscing with my friends and also just looking at all that really cool stuff. The vendors, one person looked exactly like Miss Frizzle. Loving that. So if you ever catch an opportunity to hit those up, highly recommend. The library is great. I spend a lot of time there, the Charlottetown one in particular today, but I usually make my way on over to Stratford as well as Summerside from time to time. But super neat time and very fitting as we had the 90s at 9 come to a close. And that book fair, oh my goodness, I'm going to be making sure that I circle the calendar the next time one comes in.
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0: The Islands Country 95.1 FM CFCY, safe place to break. That is Megan Patrick. Lee Ruby, a few more minutes. I'm going to be announcing that winner very soon for our top-notch golf giveaway. Also early on this morning, we had the qualifier, our first qualifier for our tickets to go see the Chicks at the end of June. Don't worry, there's going to be another opportunity to qualify tomorrow. And speaking of tomorrow, we are getting right back into Rotary Radio Bingo again. So if you are fixing to play a little bit of bingo, I know you are. Make sure you get those bingo cards. Now, the easiest way to find out your closest distributor is just by going to our website, cfcy.fm, because then that way, I just always say, I don't know where you live, so I can't steer you to the closest location, but our website can help get you there. Also, just want to let you know that the Game 6 jackpot was not won, so $3,600 is up for grab in 50 numbers or less. And also, the lucky number jackpot was not won, so $1,100 and only one number to be drawn. So get those cards ready to go for tomorrow and get ready to dab.
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0: Island weather, we've got ourselves a nice sunny day for the most part. Some cloudy breaks, but that is all right. Highs of 14. We could see it flirt with the single digits again, dropping down to 9 later on tonight. Tomorrow, looking beautiful, clear, sunny, 23 degrees, lows of 14, staying comfortably in those double digits. And Wednesday, even warmer, highs of 26, low of 16, gets increasingly cloudy throughout the afternoon and in the evening, but starting the day nice and sunny.
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0: 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Quitter from Cameron Whitcomb. My name is Lee Ruby. One final time for our Monday. Before I step on out of here, I do want to let you know about a very special congratulations to Tyler Yorston. He is today's winner for our top-notch golf giveaway with our friends over at Fox Meadows. So he was one of the many people who commented as to, well, who would you like as your ideal scramble partner? And there were a lot of great answers there as well. Don't you worry. Tomorrow morning, you'll be given a new opportunity and a new course you could potentially be playing at. So make sure you're listening along there. And also, as I had mentioned earlier on, we had Cindy, who was our first qualifier for a friends pack for Halifax Music Fest, which we are giving away at the end of the week as well. So her name is in the draw. And then tomorrow, we're going to make you smile. We're going to hit the big old red button, give you reasons to smile, all that and much, much more. It's all ahead tomorrow on CFCY. I still have some tunes to play your way, and then we'll chat again tomorrow.
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13: Island weather, we've got ourselves a nice sunny day for the most part. Some cloudy breaks, but that is all right. Highs of 14. We could see it flirt with the single digits again, dropping down to 9 later on tonight. Tomorrow, looking beautiful, clear, sunny, 23 degrees, lows of 14, staying comfortably in those double digits. And Wednesday, even warmer, highs of 26, low of 16, gets increasingly cloudy throughout the afternoon and in the evening, but starting the day nice and sunny.
0: Visit CFCY.FM for the latest weather forecast.

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10: Island weather, we have got ourselves, well, a bit of a sunny day on our hands. 14 degrees is the high with a low of 9. Tomorrow, mainly sunny, a few cloudy breaks to start the day. A high of 23, low of 14. And Wednesday, mainly sunny, getting increasingly cloudy throughout the afternoon and into the evening with a high of 26 and low of 16.
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0: 95.1 FM CFCY, One Two Step, the Chris Buck Band. Bill with you this afternoon, and thank you so much for joining me on this Monday as we start another week. This afternoon, we got a big show ahead. We're going to be talking tree planting, hoedowns, and bats. Well, the wingy type of bats. And, of course, a lot of great music and artist news as we always share. Good afternoon, everyone.
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0: Bailey Zimmerman with a rock and a hard place on 95.1 FM CFCY. And I've been very busy trying to save the bees and didn't know a thing about bats. Apparently they need our help too. So researchers on the island are once again encouraging people to report bat sightings through the Atlantic Bat Hotline. This time of year, bats are coming out of hibernation apparently, and they can sometimes be spotted during the day. They want you to help track them. It's especially important because the two bat species we have here on PEI are both listed as endangered. If I do this, it totally makes me Batman, right?
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11: Island weather, we have got ourselves, well, a bit of a sunny day on our hands. 14 degrees is the high with a low of 9. Tomorrow, mainly sunny, a few cloudy breaks to start the day. A high of 23, low of 14. And Wednesday, mainly sunny, getting increasingly cloudy throughout the afternoon and into the evening with a high of 26 and low of 16.
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0: 95.1 FM CFCY, Josh Ross with Ain't Doing Jack, Bill with you. And if a round of golf sounds pretty good right now, we got something for you, like literally free golf. Every weekday, Lee will post a question on Facebook. All you have to do is comment for your chance to qualify. And be creative with your answer. You never know what might catch his attention. So just before 10 o'clock, we'll draw a winner who could score a pair of green fees to courses including Glasgow Hills, Stanhope, Belvedere. Free golf could be just one comment away. And that's thanks to our friends at Top Notch Golf.
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And she had a big week last week talking about the Grand Old Opry and her induction to the Rising Stars. But now

0: we've moved into new details on the Cherry Valley Forever Deluxe Edition that comes out on July 24th. She's not just re-releasing the same record. She's actually adding five brand new songs, and she promises that those will keep within the stories and themes of the original album. If Betty is a sign of things to come, this is going to be an incredible record.
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0: Such a fun song. It's 5 o'clock somewhere. Alan Jackson on the Islands Country. And over my career, one thing that has always impressed me about community projects, especially here on PEI, is how quickly they grow when local businesses get involved. And that's exactly what the city of Charlottetown is looking to do. They're inviting businesses to take part in the Business Tree Planting Challenge. It's on June 17th from 10 until noon on Essex Crescent. So teams can, you know, get in there, roll up your sleeves, help plant some trees. They're going to provide the shovels. You bring the gloves and the sweat. Businesses interested do need to register before Wednesday, though. Great initiative in the city.
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10: Island weather, we have got ourselves, well, a bit of a sunny day on our hands. 14 degrees is the high with a low of 9. Tomorrow, mainly sunny, a few cloudy breaks to start the day. A high of 23, low of 14, and Wednesday, mainly sunny, getting increasingly cloudy throughout the afternoon and into the evening with a high of 26 and low of 16.
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0: Jordan Davis with What My World Spins Around on 95.1 FM CFCY. And every Tuesday, so tomorrow at 12:20, Darcy Ellis from Boys and Girls Clubs will join us for the latest Toonies for Youth winning ticket. It's always a lot of fun to find out who won, but it's also very cool that he'll shine a light on the organizations and businesses that help support the club and other local nonprofits as well. And the 50-50 is exactly that. It was developed to assist local nonprofits in their day-to-day operations. And with everything going on right now, I'm sure they would enjoy the additional funds.
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0: CFCY, the Islands Country, wish you well. Vincent, Mason, Bill with you. It's time to check in on the CFCY Vogue Optical web poll. And Friday, we wanted to know, summer starts later this month. What do you think of the spring weather we've had? And there were several answers ranging from poor to wonderful. And it says 38% felt it was average. So let's move into today's question. You can have dinner with one of these celebrities. Which one? It's a very eclectic group that you can pick from Taylor Swift to Sidney Crosby to the Pope. Visit CFCY.fm to vote. We'll take a look at the results tomorrow.
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0: Well, Brothers Osborne, stay a little longer on 95.1 FM CFCY. And today, June 8th, is World Oceans Day. And normally I like to do something a little funny here, but in this case, the ocean is such a part of our identity, I think we need to show it its proper respect. So World Ocean Day is a reminder of the importance of keeping our oceans healthy, whether that's reducing litter, protecting shorelines, or simply appreciating the role the ocean plays in our communities. And for us, we're never very far from the water. I don't think I'd have it any other way.
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9: Island weather, we have got ourselves, well, a bit of a sunny day on our hands. 14 degrees is the high with a low of 9. Tomorrow, mainly sunny, a few cloudy breaks to start the day. A high of 23, low of 14. And Wednesday, mainly sunny, getting increasingly cloudy throughout the afternoon and into the evening with a high of 26 and low of 16.
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0: 95.1 FM CFCY After Midnight, Nate Smith and Tyler Hubbard. And we've talked about this song a lot, but at the same time, Nate has talked about it even more. It seems to be one of his favorites. There's so many good quotes on it, like, lots of good things happen after midnight, and I want that fun, carefree energy to come through in every line. He says it's a summer anthem built for back roads, bonfires, and staying out a little later than planned. I couldn't agree more. Great track, After Midnight.
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1: Good afternoon. 35-year-old Eastern Island man has pleaded guilty to drug trafficking and firearms offenses after RCMP twice found cocaine at his home within 9 days. Kyle Pollard admitted in PEI Supreme Court to 2 counts of possession of cocaine for the purpose of trafficking, along with weapons offenses. Court heard RCMP seized packaged cocaine, scales, drug trafficking records, and an unsecured loaded rifle during a search of his Abney residence in August of last year. Police returned 9 days later and found more cocaine and evidence of drug sales, according to The Guardian. A pre-sentence report has been ordered. Pollard remains in custody. He is scheduled to return to court in August to set a date for sentencing. Residents in Charlottetown could face mandatory water restrictions during future droughts under a new contingency plan approved by City Council. The plan lays out steps to protect the city's groundwater supply during prolonged dry periods, according to Saltwire. Water and sewer utility manager Joshua McGinnis says the strategy also prepares for growing demand as the city's population increases over the next 25 years. Voluntary conservation measures, including limiting lawn watering and car washing, could become mandatory during the most severe drought conditions. Officials point to last summer's drought, when Charlottetown recorded its 3rd driest August on record. The city says customers who ignore mandatory restrictions could face temporary water service disconnection. Charlottetown's fire department is looking to buy a new rescue boat after its old one broke down at the end of last year. Interim Fire Chief Tim Jenkins tells CBC the previous boat was more than 2 decades old and simply worn out. Until a replacement arrives, the department cannot respond to water emergencies on its own. Crossroads and North River fire crews are stepping in to help, and Jenkins says mutual aid is great, but it slows down response times. The new boat will be larger and better in rough weather and sea. A winning bid is expected to be announced within weeks. Health PEI spent tens of thousands of dollars extra on interim senior managers hired through private agencies. That's according to a new report from the province's Auditor General. The report found one interim chief operating officer cost taxpayers more than $30,000 a month through an agency, compared to about $190,000 a year if hired directly. Assistant Auditor General Sherry Griffin says that single position costs roughly $176,000 more than a direct hire. The report follows a 2024 audit that uncovered compensation approval problems involving senior executives. Griffin tells CBC Health PEI has since acted quickly, implementing 5 recommendations. The Auditor General's office is now auditing the province's spending on travel nurses. And Louise Arbour has been installed as Canada's 31st Governor General. In her first speech from the Senate throne, the former Supreme Court Justice called for the peaceful management of differences, saying a better Canada is built through debate and critical thinking. Arbour also warned against over-reliance on artificial intelligence.
2: With instant access to vast amounts of information, it's very tempting to pay little attention to the reliability of sources. The lines between knowledge and belief, between truth and falsehood, between facts and assumptions, are increasingly blurred. AI could be threatening not only the way we live and work, but also the control we exercise over our own destiny.
1: The 79-year-old replaces Mary Simon, whom Arbour thanked for showing that reconciliation is a lifelong exercise. Arbour previously served as a chief prosecutor for international war crimes tribunals. In sports and baseball, the Blue Jays host the Phillies. The Red Sox open a series in Tampa Bay, and the Yankees are in Cleveland. The Knicks are looking for their 3rd straight win in the NBA final against the San Antonio Spurs. And the Canadian men's national team arrived in Toronto yesterday afternoon ahead of the start of the World Cup this week. Canada's first game is Friday against Bosnia and Herzegovina. Now you're up to date. I'm Sheldon McLeod.
3: Island weather, we can see things getting as cool as 9 degrees tonight, so back into those single digits. Now tomorrow, double digits, and that trend continues on into Wednesday. A high of 23, low of 14 degrees, so not bad for tomorrow. And then mainly sunny to start, increasingly cloudy with a high of 26, and then cooling on down, but you can't really say cool when you're dealing with lows of 16 Wednesday night.
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0: 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Bill with you. And I went out for ice cream yesterday, and it turned into three stops and a detour. It's just a fact of life. We do burn more gas in the summer, and we can help. I'm pretty excited about this. The CFCY Fuel Your Summer starts the week of June 22nd. It's very easy. You're going to hear a fuel alert. Then all you have to do is track down the summer cruiser and scan the QR code to enter. Very easy. And every week, we're giving away $250 in free gas all summer long.
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Jack and Jim were a few good men. 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Y'all ain't listening. Them old dirt.

0: 95.1 FM CFCY Dirt Road Anthem with Jason Aldean. And when this song was released in 2011, it was a bit of a game changer. Actually written by Brantley Gilbert and Colt Ford, and they blended in that hip-hop influence that you're hearing. Aldean said he never actually viewed it as a rap song, just a different way to tell a story. And, well, we've seen what it's done for his career over the last 15 years since its release. Great track, Dirt Road Anthem.
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10: Island weather, we can see things getting as cool as 9 degrees tonight, so back into those single digits. Now tomorrow, double digits, and that trend continues on into Wednesday. A high of 23, low of 14 degrees, so not bad for tomorrow. And then mainly sunny to start, increasingly cloudy with a high of 26, and then cooling on down. But you can't really say cool when you're dealing with lows of 16 Wednesday night.
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1: Am I okay? 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And a big jacked list today. Dallas Smith, Jordan Davis, Matt Lang. That's just in the first few minutes. The Drive at 5 coming up right after the news.
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1: Well, good afternoon. A retired RCMP officer has been sentenced to 4 years in prison for drunk driving causing the death of his common law partner. Court heard that 75-year-old James Andrew of Stanley Bridge had a blood alcohol level well over the legal limit when he crashed his SUV into a ditch in a culvert in Clinton on New Year's Day of 2025. His partner, Mary Shauna Carmody, died at the scene. Andrew pleaded guilty to having a blood alcohol level over the legal limit, causing the death, according to Post Media. The judge noted Andrew's remorse, but said his blood alcohol readings were an aggravating factor. Andrew also received a 10-year driving ban. Well, parking in downtown Charlottetown is becoming increasingly difficult, and some business owners say that it could get worse this summer. Workers and residents and customers reported circling for up to 20 minutes to find a spot. One boutique employee telling CBC he no longer drives downtown because it's not worth the hassle or tickets. The city is finalizing a new parking strategy after a survey showed more than half of respondents are unhappy with current options. One downtown Park 8 is closed for renovations this summer, removing 230 spaces. A proposed new parking structure could help ease the crunch. An island woman who lived without electricity for nearly 2 months in her rental home says she feels validated after winning back her full damage deposit. The Residential Tenancy Office has ordered Lisa Bartow's former landlord to return her $2,600 deposit plus interest for a total of $2,805, according to Post Media. Well, the office rejected all of the landlord's claims for more than $4,000 in cleaning, repairs, and pest control, ruling much of the damage was normal wear and tear or the landlord's responsibility. Bartow says thorough photo documentation provided key or proved key. She's urging other tenants to keep detailed records of their rentals. Well, the island's population has hit 182,001, but growth has slowed for 8 straight quarters. Statistics Canada reports the province saw more deaths than births between October and January, the largest gap on record since 1946. Fewer immigrants are arriving and more people are leaving than moving in from other provinces. Greater Charlottetown Chamber of Commerce CEO Bianca McGregor says businesses fear workforce shortages could force reduced hours or service cuts. She says for every 10 workers leaving, only 7 are coming in, according to The Guardian. Well, the Charlottetown man who survived a stroke is urging islanders to learn the warning signs and act fast. Keith O'Neill felt his walk become unsteady and his vision fade as he left for work in March of 2022. He immediately called his wife for help and told her to call 911. O'Neill, who had worked in healthcare, recognized the symptoms, even though he had no major risk factors, according to CTV. Now, he credits knowing the fast signs for saving his life. Face drooping, arms weak, speech slurred, and time to call for help. He's sharing his story as heart and stroke marks 20 years of research improving stroke care across Canada. And Louise Arbour has been sworn in as Canada's 31st Governor General. The former Supreme Court Justice took the oath today in Ottawa's Senate chamber. In her first speech, Arbour urged Canadians to manage differences peacefully and protect institutions where debate happens, while celebrating a diversity of resources and experiences.
2: We can harness our extraordinary resources, the breadth of our talent, our collective know-how, and our boundless imagination. The world is watching us, not to copy everything we do, but to draw inspiration from a country striving to embrace the future with greater security, prosperity, and dignity for all.
1: Arbour also highlighted the importance of security in the Arctic and thanked outgoing Governor General Mary Simon for her service. The ceremony included a 21-gun salute and performances honoring the occasion. In sports, in baseball, the Blue Jays are hosting the Phillies, the Red Sox open a series in Tampa Bay, and the Yankees are in Cleveland. And in the NBA final, the Knicks are looking for their third straight win against the San Antonio Spurs. Now you're up to date. I'm Sheldon McLeod.
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4: Island weather, we can see things getting as cool as 9 degrees tonight, so back into those single digits. Now tomorrow, double digits, and that trend continues on into Wednesday. A high of 23, low of 14 degrees, so not bad for tomorrow. And then mainly sunny to start, increasingly cloudy with a high of 26, and then cooling on down. But you can't really say cool when you're dealing with lows of 16 Wednesday night.
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1: Matt Lang with a fun one on the Drive at 5. She stole my truck. 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And Taylor Swift's Toy Story-inspired track, I Knew It, I Knew You, is coming up right after the break here on the Drive at 5. But over the weekend, multiple streaming services reported that she set the record for the most streams in a 24-hour period globally in history. The song is a return to Swift's country roots and has created a significant buzz for the release of Toy Story 5, which drops on June 19th.
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0: 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And let's take a look at the CFCY Vogue Optical web poll. So whether it's their accolades, their stories, or simply their personality, a lot of us would like the chance to sit down and talk with a celebrity. But what if you had the chance to spend an evening sharing a meal, maybe a real conversation? So that's kind of the nature of our question. You can have dinner with one of these celebrities. Which one? There's quite a few options there, including Celine Dion and Ryan Reynolds. Just head over to CFCY.FM to vote. We will take a look at the results tomorrow.
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7: Island weather, we can see things getting as cool as 9 degrees tonight, so back into those single digits. Now tomorrow, double digits, and that trend continues on into Wednesday. A high of 23, low of 14 degrees, so not bad for tomorrow. And then mainly sunny to start, increasingly cloudy with a high of 26, and then cooling on down, but you can't really say cool when you're dealing with lows of 16 Wednesday night.
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0: 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Brock Phillips, this is very cool for your workplace. So you have an opportunity right now to give back and improve the environment at the same time. The city of Charlottetown is hosting a business tree planting challenge. It's going to take place on June 17th. Local businesses can register a team. And what you're doing is you're helping plant trees at Essex Crescent between 10 a.m. and noon. The city's going to provide the shovels. And if you want to, you should bring some gloves. If you're like radio people, we don't do callus. Not a cool thing. Registration is only open till Wednesday, though, for businesses to take part. So check that out.
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0: Cody Johnson with the fall on 95.1 FM CFCY. And we have a very easy way going on right now for you to spend some more time on the golf course. And it's for free. All you have to do is watch for Lee's daily Facebook post on the CFCY Facebook page and leave a comment. That just gets your name put in a draw. It could be funny, clever, or you can go straight to the point saying, I want free golf. Each weekday, just before 10, he is going to pick a winner. And you could take home a pair of green fees. And it's some of the top courses, including Rustico Resort, Mill River Resort, Fox Meadow, all brought to you by our friends at Top Notch Golf.
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0: Beautiful Things, a beautiful track by Megan Maroney here on 95.1 FM CFCY. 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And sure, it is very fun to find out who wins every week, although it's a lot more than that. So every Tuesday, tomorrow at 12:20, Darcy Ellis from the Boys and Girl Clubs, he stops by, and he also shares, aside from the winners, some stories behind the people and the organizations that the 50-50 draw goes to. It is a great segment. 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
2: Island weather, we can see things getting as cool as 9 degrees tonight, so back into those single digits. Now tomorrow, double digits, and that trend continues on into Wednesday. A high of 23, low of 14 degrees, so not bad for tomorrow. And then mainly sunny to start, increasingly cloudy with a high of 26, and then cooling on down, but you can't really say cool when you're dealing with lows of 16 Wednesday night.
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0: 95.1 FM CFCY painted you pretty, Hudson Westbrook. And that is going to do it for me tonight. I thank you so much for joining me on this Monday afternoon and for your drive home. A great time as always. We'll be back tomorrow to do it all again. We'll have some news on a local Citizens on Patrol and some more tree planting. So I will see you tomorrow. In the meantime, remember, take care of each other out there.
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7: Island weather, we can see things getting as cool as 9 degrees tonight, so back into those single digits. Now tomorrow, double digits, and that trend continues on into Wednesday. A high of 23, low of 14 degrees, so not bad for tomorrow. And then mainly sunny to start, increasingly cloudy with a high of 26, and then cooling on down. But you can't really say cool when you're dealing with lows of 16 Wednesday night.
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1: Dear drunk me, I bet you're sitting on a high back, running up a good tab, thinking them two-for-one shots ain't kicking in. 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
3: I still remember my first day, walking into school, not knowing where I fit. Then there was a teacher who saw something in me. They noticed when I was struggling, even when I said nothing. Because of them, I kept going. I tried harder. I believed in myself. They didn't just teach lessons. They showed up for me on the good days and the hard days. Teachers don't just teach subjects. They build futures.
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